0: Hold three.
1: We have 1561 to LRMBC. We have a canine complaint for you in Portage when you clear.
0: 10-4, just be a couple more minutes. We're just finishing up clearing the roadway here.
1: Sir.
2: 1-5-4 to fish.
1: 1-5-4.
2: Still without seeing myself on 6 here, headed 19.
1: Can we tell seeing your both headed 19?

0: Central 149, your status.
1: And still has shortness of breath. We are en route to the fire hall right now.
0: Copy. Medic 72, would you copy all that?
1: Copy.

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1: Go ahead.
0: We'll have you go to the NBC, that's at higher priority. 156, you can cancel.
2: Right, copy.
1: 13, copy.
0: Which 156, 911 investigation.
2: 156, Main Street, York.
0: 1809 Dunkley Road in the town of Leicester. Between Leicester Road and Bryan Road for the 911 open line. With static, no answer on callback. In-house does come back to an Andrew Engler, 1809 Dunkley Road.
2: Dan Fordham.
3: Well, 58 is better. You can send me that as well.
0: 7158. 156.
2: One five eight
0: said he could take that job. Do you copy?
2: Copy, direct, thanks.

0: Dispatcher 406 and 155 for the backup responding to 191 Main Street in the village of Danville for the Danville Family Dental Care between Austin Street and Pryor Street for the commercial burg alarm showing rear door. Again, that's 406 and 155 for the backup responding to 191 Main Street, the Danville Family Dental Care for the commercial burg alarm showing rear door entry. All responding units, please acknowledge.
1: 404 Dispatcher, I'm in. You can put me on there as well on 406 copies.
0: 10-4, 155.
2: 155.
0: You can disregard.

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1: 166.
0: Lincoln John 9808 LJJ 9808. I'll be telephone passing Casey Road. I'll advise if they stop.
1: 10-4.
2: 36 at 10:00.
1: 136.
2: 67052 Mike King. 67052 MK 28 Lakeville Groveland.
1: Lakeville Groveland.
0: 166, we're stopped just after Casey.
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0: Building appears secure. 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
0: Like David Edward, 1114MD, 1114. Victory Lake Glen.
1: Victory Lake Glen. 1337 was the flight. Glen. King Union Robert 5908, KUR 5908.

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0: The first pole is Nice Egg, and it's pole number 18, and I'll get a second for you in a second.
1: Don't worry.

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0: 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I'll be West Main and Rochester.
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Bryce Letcher, 2 mile more, 3 on the side of Sanfield, Summit County. Your ambulance can respond to 11 Murray Hill Drive. The town of Mount Morris is going to be the CNR. Second floor, Lilac, for the 86-year-old female unconscious with agonal breathing. Sobriety 1. See Fire Inspector 2 Mount Morris for your unstatus ambulance. Slims County for your ALS ambulance. Going to 11 Murray Hill Drive. The town of Mount Morris. It's going to be the CNR. Second floor, Lilac, for the 86-year-old female unconscious with agonal breathing.

0: 6266. 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
1: Acknowledged. Can you dispatch fire?
0: Okay, dispatch and fire.

For a dispatcher to Mount Morris, you are being requested to 11 Murray Hill Drive, Natana, Mount Morris, from the CNR for CPR in progress. The fire dispatcher to Mount Morris, you're being requested to 11 Murray Hill Drive, give me the CNR for CPR in progress.

0: Chrysler Sioux Geneseo, second page radon status ambulance. You can respond to Rochester Regional Health, it's going to be 4302, Gateway Drive in the town of Geneseo, 26-year-old female, difficulty speaking and crying in between breaths. Sobriety 1.
1: One six six of New Jersey. 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
0: You can respond to 11 Murray Hill Drive. 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Christian, 86-year-old female is unconscious with diagonal breathing. Currently has CPR in progress. Sobriety 1.
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1: 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Pass it up through.
0: Number.

0: 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I have Kayleen on the phone from the juvenile on North State Street earlier. Can I send her through?
1: Can you send her through to 9-8-8-8?
0: 10-4. Dispatch 710.
2: 7-4.
0: Can I send Kayleen from that North State Street juvenile job through to you?
2: Yeah, you can send her my personal.

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1: 154.
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0: 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For an injured deer in the area of East Lake Road, Decker Road. Struck by a vehicle, no damage to the car, and they carried on.
1: Copy, I'll check here.
2: 1-5-4 to Smith, Jeff and Joe.
0: Sure.

0: 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8, I'll be southbound 98 at Van Nuys.
1: Southbound at Van Nuys.
2: Six, six, and 8, 7, also.
1: Awesome.

0: Alan.
1: On that 828 there.
0: Can you check there, 390 northbound there, I'm on marker 37.4, Sirius XM, received a notification that a Honda was involved in an MVC with no further information. 390 northbound there, I'm on marker 37.4, puts it just south of the rest area.
1: 10-4, I'll be in now.
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3: Alright.
2: 6704 Kalaman Road in the town of Springwater. That's between Kenesha Sparta Town Line and Hose Hill Road for the tree down partially blocking and wires across the road.

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0: An MVC in the parking lot at Livingston Lanes. Female backed into a truck there and then left.
1: Nine four.

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1: Copy.
0: One for nine dispatch, can you also change this to an investigation?
1: 10-4.
2: 136 was messaged.
1: 136.
2: You know, vehicle description and direction of travel, possibly for that hit run and police lights.
1: Stand by.

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0: Unknown direction of travel. It's going to be a gray Ford Focus. And the caller did say that all the pearls are with the female are still inside the lines.
1: That one.
0: 1009, copy.
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0: Going to 7 Damonsville Street, meeting with Greg in approximately 10 minutes for an issue that he's having with his daughter over the phone.
1: Copy.
2: 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Well, now it sounds like they went towards Mount Morris, so I appreciate your help.
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0: 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Are you able to take a car versus Dayron 408? 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

0: 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Intersection of Stonerhead Road and Kaiser-Vizorov Road in the town of Sparta. Looking for the Toyota Corolla roadside who struck an unknown item. She will be in the middle of the road. Negative injuries. Stonerhead Road and Kaiser-Vizorov.
1: Copy. 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
2: Golf 160.
0: For Carr versus Veer at River Road, Mount Morris Road Tunnel, Leicester, the Veer is still injured in the ditch. The car is pulled onto River Road.
2: 10-4.
3: Five five dispatch. I'm gonna be in the route to Story Road.
0: Can we talk to someone?

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0: New York 55740 Nora Frank 55740 NF. I'll be Genesee and Clinton.
1: Genesee and Clinton. Dispatch 138. Your complaints, husband Travis called back and said that the dog is now barking at his other dog and went after him. He also said, if this happens again, we won't have to worry about it anymore.
2: Can you just repeat what the caller just said?
1: He says the dog tries to go after him again, we won't have to worry about it anymore.
2: Thank you.
1: Dispatch 509.
3: 509.
1: I have a caller from the NBC at the lanes on the phone for you.

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2: Tony, this is traffic.
1: Tony.
2: We have two plates, both New York. First one's going to be Lincoln Paul Tom 3443. The second one is going to be Mary Boy Edward 2018. And I'll be West Main and Farmers Road.
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1: 3.
2: One 5 6 dispatch.
1: 1 5 6.
3: Going to be related to 138's prior MVC at the same location, same pole numbers. The pole is now out of the roadway. I mean, I feel the whole pole.
1: 10-4.
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1: Ever.
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1: Go ahead.
0: Yeah, I'm on location. 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It's just dark, and there's really nothing we can do until they de-energize the lines and trim the tree off the power lines.
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0: just called them back a little bit ago, and they said that they were going to call us back with an ETA. Then we just had someone else call, and we're trying to figure out where the hell it is. What do you say?
1: All set.
0: Copy, all set.
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0: 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I'll be Main and Shepherd.
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1: Sure.
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0: Fire Dispatcher 2, Livonia, for your ambulance. Hey, Mike, 74 Tech, Pondo, Fire Dispatcher. Billings County, just start for your ALS. Ambulance, going to 6340 Cole Road in the town of Canisius. The 76-year-old male, trouble breathing and chest pain. It's going to be a priority one. It's going to be Fire Dispatcher 2, Livonia, for your ambulance. Any Mike, 74 Tech, contact the Fire Dispatcher. Livonia County, just start for the mutual aid, going to 6340 Cole Road in the town of Canisius. For the 76-year-old male, trouble breathing and chest pain. Spider 1.
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0: Professional 149. You're going to be my only closest unit, sending EMS to 6340 Cole Road in the town of Canisius for the 76-year-old male with chest pain, cardiac history. It's a priority one.
1: Copy.

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0: 076.
1: I'll be a little loose dog. Corner of Quartermain.
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1: 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I'm about 4 minutes out.
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0: 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I'll be en route to dog control if we can't locate the owner.
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0: 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It'll be 36, Jonesburg.
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0: 603. The viewer responded to the Quickville 26 East State Street meet with Tyler Rapp. He states a customer became irate and believed to damage property outside of the store. He's a white male wearing a bright orange hoodie, and he was last seen on East State walking towards Main.
1: Copy.

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0: If you respond to Carney Hollow Road, it's going to be between Liberty Pole Road and Webster Crossing Road for the two horses in the middle of the road. One's brown and one's white. Carney Hollow Road between Liberty Pole and Webster Crossing.
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0: 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I'll be just past Bull Bridge.
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0: We are John Paul Frank, 5367 JPF, 2362. I'll be West Main and Horseshoe.
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0: 372-567-677. Again, 372-567-677. 50 by 1 female. That client ID and next DRE, please.
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0: 5129 East Lake Road, lot number 7, to meet with Rebecca for the larceny not in progress. 5129 East Lake Road, lot 7.
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0: Dispatcher 149-911. See, respond to York Road is going to be just south of Peoria Road. Meet with Melissa. She's going to be in a white Nissan Rogue, struck a deceased deer in the roadway. York Road just south of Peoria Road.
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0: 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LCA, 1970. P63 in red jacket.
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0: 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It's coming in the area of 32 Noonien Park and Avon for the subjects outside being allowed.
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1: 28.
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0: King King Paul, 2819. KKP, 2819. Southbound 390 at 36.
1: Southbound 36.

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0: 24-4 dispatch, traffic stop, Virginia.
1: 24-4.
0: Sam X-ray Union, 8434. SXU 8434. 390 northbound at exit 6.
1: Northbound 6.

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1: 076, Monday.
0: 076 and 1E44 for the backup. Respond to 19 North State Street between 1st Street and 2nd Street in the Village of Nunde above the pizza corner. Apartment number 2, Mariah called in stating there's a group of 4 males outside of the building threatening her. She's unknown who they are. States they've been there since 10 or 11 whistling and staring up at her through the window. They're wearing hoodies and t-shirts. 19 North State Street above pizza corner, apartment 2.
1: Not 4.
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0: Sending EMS to 45 Maple Street, the CASA Trinity for the 38-year-old female with trouble breathing.

0: Fire dispatcher to Danville for your ambulance and to Livingston County for the ALS. Respond to 45 Maple Street, the cross at Trinity of Danville between Forbes Street and the Village Plaza for the 38-year-old female with trouble breathing. Priority 2 call. Fire dispatcher to Danville for your ambulance and Livingston County for the ALS. Respond to 45 Maple Street, the cross at Trinity of Danville for the 38-year-old female with trouble breathing. Priority 2 call.
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0: Could be a Georgia plate, Charles Sam Boy, 1705, CSB, 1705. Could be an automatic case.
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1: 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You getting anything back on the plate?
0: Comes back valid on a gray Sierra pickup.
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0: 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Northbound on 390th County Line.
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0: 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I'm going to be top of Dewey Hill.
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0: 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Main Street McDonald's, Island.
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0: New York, Lincoln, Adam, Mary, 2550. LAM 2550. Gonna be 408, just north of Wiley.
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0: On Morris Road, the intersection with Perry Road and the town of Leicester. For the two-car MVC, looking for a Cadillac XT4 that was rear-ended at the stop sign. No injury is not blocking. It's Mount Morris Road, intersection with Perry Road.
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Our dispatcher to Geneseo, your second page for your unstatus ambulance to respond to the Geneseo IRA for the 73-year-old male that fell. 44. 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
0: New York, John Boy Lincoln, 3378, JBL 3378.
1: JBL 3378. Would you like another car up there, or are you all set?
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0: Copy, thank you. Dispatch to 143 for the priority one.
2: 143, Danzel.
0: We respond over to the area of 7502 Webster Crossing Road in the town of Springwater. Between Carney Hollow Road and Liberty Pole Road, you're going to be looking for the white Jeep Compass that struck the deer. The deer did run off and there's no injuries. 7502 Webster Crossing Road.
2: 10-4.

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0: You just cleared me at dangerous conditions here on McIntyre Road, south of Simpson. Just got some branches on the road. I can clear them out.
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0: 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NQV 175. Going to be South Baltimore.
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0: 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Okay, Warren, just confirming it's a Mini Cooper you have.
1: That's not Warren.

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0: 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You're going to be meeting with Sean O'Connor for the civil problem, not in progress.
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0: 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We're going to be out at Kingston Road ATL.
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1: 1-3-0, 36, north of Danville.
0: Sheriff's Office is complaining to Sentinel 1115, but if you could meet the complainant, Doug, at 6788 River Road in the town of Mount Morris for a peacekeeper that's trying to take you to Mount Morris Road for a property inspection.
1: 10-4.
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0: 142, you can disregard. Dispatch with 710 for the 901. You respond over to 2549 DeGroff Road in the town of Monday between Myers Road and Scipio Road. So then I go on open line. It's plotting straight back from the eastern driveway towards the front of the scrapyard. There's nothing in house for it. 2549 DeGroff Road.
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1: 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You're going to be looking for the tree branch that's hanging low on the roadway. It's actually going to be halfway between 15 and Livonia Center on Woodruff.
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0: 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We have a 55-year-old male not breathing. Partners on the phone, starting ambulance.
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0: 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It's going to be a priority one. It's fire dispatcher to Geneseo for your status, ambulance, Livingston County for the ALS, and Geneseo for your first responders to respond to 20 Westview Crescent in the village of Geneseo between Avon Road for the 55-year-old male that is not breathing. It's priority one call.
1: Yeah, 626 responding.
0: 626 responding.
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0: Just be advised, we have a 911 only phone that I can't call back at 13 Highland Road. Open line, no answer.
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0: 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Dispatch to 1-844.
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0: Can you respond over to 13 Highland Road in the village of Geneseo for the 911 only phone with an open line?
2: Copy the trees off the wires. Fire's out. You will be clear of the scene. Fire dispatcher to car 3-1.

Scottsdale, your fire department requested second call in your district to 88 Main Street in the village of Geneseo between Center Street and School Street for the commercial fire alarm showing Zone 1 sprinkler system. Your summons can be off on.

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0: 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We're back in service, back in quarters.
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1: We don't have anything.

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0: Mary Charles Edward 3072, MCE 3072. I'll be Slaker at Eastlake.
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0: Desio assignment for main street is going to be cleared due to testing the system.
1: Copy, Genesium. Assignment's going to be back in service at 88 Main Street due to testing the system. Okay.

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0: The first unit on scene for the rescue call. 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
1: Fire dispatcher, what is the first arriving unit at 20 Westfield? What was the time?
0: Arrived at 10:48.
1: 10:48, copy.

0: 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She'll be out there.
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0: Cars busy, if you could respond to the area of your quarter road and Barks Road in the town of Caledonia. For the canine complaint, two medium-sized white dogs loose. The caller says they're near the road, near their intersection. Iroquois Road and Barks Road.
1: 10-4 route.

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0: 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There's two people out there out with them right now. They just can't get a hold of them.
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1: Gordon, slash him at Lima.
0: Were you looking for a subject on Wadsworth Avenue?
1: I did stop there, yes.
0: 10-4, can I send her through you?
1: Absolutely, I appreciate it.

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0: 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I'll be at the Dunkin' parking lot, Danville.
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0: No, Mom, RSPD, if you could respond to 21 Chapel Street, you're going to be going to the barn behind that address, which is the ARC Dayhab facility. Meeting with Don, he says there's somebody throwing mattresses on his property. It's 21 Chapel Street. Those are my more.
1: Okay, no copies from CPO.

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Fire dispatcher to Caledonia, your fire department requested to North Road and Riga Munford Road in the town of Wheatland. 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Your assignment's going to be on Ops 1. That's fire dispatcher to Caledonia, requesting an engine out of your fire department to respond to North Road and Riga Munford Road in the town of Wheatland for the smoking solar panels. Your assignment's going to be on Ops 1.

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0: Once we got into 133, what's the reason for stop?
6: He had a brake laid out. 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
0: 10-4.
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1: 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All units can resume normal traffic on the air.
0: One, two, three, I'm gonna stop out. I got a Spanish speaker. It's a little English.
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2: 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Can you give me all the info on that?
1: No, first name.
0: So 24-4-9, welcome, please. 3370 Greenberg in the town of Groveland. It's going to be the Groveland Correctional Facility Building 1 for the 911 open line. May also object to talk in the background, possibly machinery as well. 3370 Greenberg.
3: Yeah.

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0: Got a call back from a Jonah subject. He says he's on the golf course there and he'll make himself known to you when you get there. No emergency.

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0: 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What did I notify?
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0: 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It is not blocking the road at this time.
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0: 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Charlie Simon, Mumford, back in service.
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0: 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What's up, Angel?
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0: Okay. 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
0: Report.
3: Just passing the county line on 390, coming to the county, looking for a blue Toyota Tacoma all over the road and reported a high rate of speed. It's from the area of the county line headed southbound.
0: Copy.
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4: 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It's going to be the Waystone meeting with employee Chris, who has some concerns about an elderly woman that's been driving there. That's 6105 East Avon Lima Road, the Waystone.
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4: 1632 State Route 436 in Portage, between Portage Street and Parker Road. You're going to be meeting with Tori for a solo problem.
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2: 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I'm going to head towards 24-8.
0: 10-4.
3: 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I got the vehicle. We're going to have him stopped at the Quickly's exit 9.
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0: There is a tree on the wire. It's pretty low. I'm worried the truck might hit it. Can we get an ETA on National Grid by chance?
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1: 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Call me tonight.
0: Every tonight.

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You're going to the second floor Melody for the 75-year-old male, conscious alert and breathing with increased markers for congestion heart failure. Great, 4 call. That's fire dispatcher to Mount Morris, your status ambulance to respond to 11 Murray Hill Drive, the CNR. 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It's a Prairie 4 call.

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0: I got a name and date of birth for you.
1: Yeah, forgot.
0: The Nicholas J. Bucci. 12-18-82.
1: Yeah, birth, anybody.

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0: especially Valentine.
1: Valentine.
0: Figures found over at 20 East Street. That's the Village Park. For the report that the bench was removed from the sidewalk and put in the gazebo, and there's a bunch of garbage bags tied on the gazebo. Might want to get checked out. 20 East Street.
2: One four three, Grove.
3: It's a dangerous condition at mile marker 25.5 southbound. We have a Expedition and a camper on the side of the road with a flat tire. States that they're in a dangerous spot. Looks like some assistance out there. They said they were going to have somebody on the way. It's mile marker 25.5 southbound for the DV.
1: 10-4.

0: 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I need supervision, 1172.
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0: Please respond to the fire department over to 5768 Sweeteners Boulevard in Pennsylvania. 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We're sending them there for the AC unit that smells, has a burning smell coming from it.

0: 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Your assignment's going to be on Ops 1.
1: Thanks. There's two males outside the residence, possibly doing 220 activity with some boxes and scales. One's going to have a white sweatshirt on, the other's going to be on a bicycle. It's an area 35 Noonie Park in the town of Avon.
2: One, four, two, copies. One, two, three, copies.
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0: 32 Parkwood Lane in Lakeville. Maybe the leaf that for the discount not in progress. She confronted a person whose son was bullying her son, and they got into an argument. They're now separated. It's 32 Parkwood Lane.
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3: 10-4, stand by the hydrant. 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
1: 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At this time, we're just investigating some of the roof units.
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0: 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We're going to go up top and check the AC unit. 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

0: 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That's responding to 5192 South Livonia Road in the town of Livonia between Decker Road and Niver Road for an 88-year-old male that's fallen with no injury. It's a priority 4 call. Fire dispatcher to Livonia, second call in your district with your second ambulance showing status. 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It's a priority 4 call.
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2: Doesn't look like any fire in this AC unit, just a burning smell from the inside. 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
1: That's affirmative. All EMS can clear the fire scene.
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0: Looks like we found a melted temperature control, which could be the cause of that burning smell.
1: Okay, again, you have that totally isolated, correct?
0: Can you repeat that?
1: In confirming, you have it totally isolated.
0: Correct. Disconnect and natural gas are shut off.
1: All right, very good. Thanks.

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1: Seven ten nine zero eight seven
0: State Route 408, between North State Street and Hay Road. Road size, looking for an RX Lexus color gray versus a deer. No injuries, not blocking. It's the area of 9087 State Route 408.
1: Let's see. 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
1: 248.
0: Southbound on Lake Hill Road from Avon East Avon Road is a green Kia Sorento that's hauling a trailer with no taillights or plate. And plate's no longer behind it.
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1: 502.
0: Can you respond over to 15 Mustang Circle? The resident resides at 203 for the mental. Caller believes that he's looking for a SAM subject, approximately 5'7", 130 pounds, blue eyes, and he'll be in the wooded area having a mental crisis.
1: 10-4.
2: 509 copies.
0: Copy 509 is going with him.

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1: 24
0: 8. I got the vehicle stopped. This will be in front of 3292, 3256.
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1: 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We're just trying to figure out what area this person may be in.
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our dispatcher to Livingston County for your ambulance to 13801 Main Street in the town of York between York Knights Road and Boyd Lane for the 85-year-old male who fell a few times and the doctor's requesting he goes to the hospital. Negative injuries. It's a priority 4. That's fire dispatcher to Livingston County for your ambulance to 3801 Main Street in the town of York for the 85-year-old male who fell a few times and the doctor's requesting him to go to the hospital. Negative injuries. It's a priority 4.

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for 911? Three six 80 Pebble Beach Road, Illinois, for 911, hang up, phone history to a Cheryl, subject at this address, no answer on the callback. 3680 Pebble Beach Road. Possible broken ankle. It's going to be a priority 4. That's Fire Dispatcher 2 Geneseo for your status to ambulance to 4332 Clearview Drive, apartment 2 in the town of Geneseo, for the 74-year-old female who fell off of the bed and has a foot trapped with a possible broken ankle. It's going to be a priority 4.

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0: Responding to 8610 Story Road in the town of Sparta. A via versus car hit the via this morning. Just need to report.
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0: 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It's a priority one. That's Livingston County, Fire Dispatcher 2, Livingston County, for your ALS and Kylerville, your first responders to 4368 Caledonia Road in the town of Lester, or the 73-year-old female who is conscious and alert with difficulty speaking between breaths and cold sweats and a history of COPD. It's going to be priority one. Savannah Rochester.
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0: Central 137149 for the backup for the residential duress alarm. 5471 Trip Hammer Road in Ava between 390 and Rochester Road. It's going to be the Bob Terranola resident showing panic button from the master bedroom. That's to Central 137149 for the backup for the commercial Christian residential duress alarm. 5471 Trip Hammer Road in Ava, the Bob Terranola resident showing panic button from the master bedroom. Here's your sign and knowledge.
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0: 24-4.
1: I'll be northbound at Fortwood, Colorado. Adam, Adam, John, Tom, 03, AAJ, T-03.
0: Northbound at Fortwood, Colorado.
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0: 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I realize you're on this peacekeeper, but there's a deputy from Genesee County. Were you looking to speak with her?
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3: 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Harry Henry George 3305. MHG 3305. MB 256 in Scottsburg.
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0: 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Meet with Emma Drake for a custody problem, not in progress. 20 Devonsville.
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0: 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Looking for the Silver Subaru Forester in row 5 for a delayed MVC. Hi, Wegmans. Dispatch 406,
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1: 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Sheriff's office complaint.
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2: Over.

Car 52 Mount Morris here in Williams, 61 Murray Street in the Village, between William Street and Terry Street. 44-year-old female with abdominal pain, to party of 4. This is Car 52 Mount Morris here in Williams, 61 Murray Street in the Village, for a 44-year-old female with abdominal pain, it's a party of 4.

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1: I'm 58 Bronson, Stonehill.
0: In the area of 54 Main Street in the village of Livonia, meeting with Kim, who said she has eyes on Juan, who is a missing person out of Michigan. He is wearing black pants, black jacket, and gray t-shirt. The black male with short dreads say that he is walking towards the post office.
1: And four.

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0: They're in front of Briggs now, and your caller called back reporting he was in the middle of the road with traffic coming.
1: 10-4.

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2: 63 in front of Danzel School.
4: So where's the caller at?
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4: Jake, you want to turn around?
3: 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If dispatch could have her meet me over at Shrefine parking lot.
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3: 6809 Morris Road in Springwater, off of Webster's Crossings, meeting with Coletta for a civil problem in progress. 6809 Morris Road.
4: I got you. Going to noise, 431.
0: Any way you can dispatch ALS for us for pain management? Maybe meet him on the way.
1: 2140 Second Road in the town of Avon. A caller stated that the door has been open on the first floor near the mailbox.

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1: 6286.
0: What's the location of Mount Morris Ambulance now?
1: They are just departing from 61 Murray Street.
2: Apple Street.
0: We're clear from noise. We'll intercept with them on 636.
2: Copy. Thank you.

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0: Time out.

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0: 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I'm going to be telephone in Beijing.
1: Telephone in Beijing.

0: 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It's a priority 4. That's Fire Dispatcher 2, Livingston County, for your ambulance to 11 Pineview Heights in the village of Avon for the 47-year-old female who's conscious, alert, and breathing, and unable to ambulate due to leg pain. It's going to be a priority 4.
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1: Then we're going to Mount Morris PD meeting with McKenzie at 5:30. We'll be in a blue Jeep for custody exchange.
0: Copy.

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1: Sure. Dispatch 155.
0: 155.
1: I have Susan Corbin on the line. Would you like to speak with you?
0: 74, personal cell.
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0: Five 502 dispatch, I'm going 10-8.

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1: 155.
0: If you're responding with EMS to 7178 Kenosha Springwater Road and Kenosha Southwood Webster's Crossing for the 6-7-year-old male, what the level of caution is? Caller stated that he is possibly in talks. 7178 Kenosha Springwater Road.
1: Not far.

for our dispatcher to Livonia for your status, ambulance Livingston County for your ALS to 7178 Kenesha Springwater Road in the town of Kenesha is between Webster's Crossing Road and Hose Hill Road. For the 67-year-old male, conscious and alert with altered level of consciousness, with a general illness, possibly intoxicated, it's a priority to enter through the garage. That's fire dispatcher to Livonia for your status, ambulance Livingston County for your ALS to 7178 Kenesha Springwater Road in the town of Kenesha's for the 67-year-old male, conscious and alert with altered level of consciousness, with a general illness and possibly intox, it's a priority too.

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0: 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It's priority two.
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0: 3 Kitty Lane to Kitty Lane, Ira. 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
1: 10-4.

0: fire dispatcher 2, Nunde for your EMS, and Nunde Fire Department 2-3, Keating Lane. It's going to be the Keating Lane IRA in the village of Nunde off of South Walnut Street for the commercial fire alarm showing smoke alarm in Zone 2. Your assignment is going to be on Ops 1. That's Fire Dispatcher 2, Nunde for your EMS, and Nunde Fire Department 2-3, Keating Lane in the village. It's the Keating Lane IRA for the commercial fire alarm showing smoke alarm Zone 2. Your assignment is on Ops 1.
1: Two
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0: In area 2374, York Crushing York Road West, between Limerick Road and Federal Road. For garbage, deer looking for the Black 4 EcoSport, negative injuries are blocking. In area 2374, York Road West.
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0: fire dispatcher to Montmorency, your fire department, Montmorency EMS, and Livingston County for your ALS to 8 Genesee Street in the village of Montmorency, showing a commercial fire alarm showing first floor. Your assignment's going to be on Ops 2. That's fire dispatcher to Montmorency for your EMS and fire department and Livingston County for your ambulance to 8 Genesee Street in the village of Montmorency off of Federal Street and East State Street for the commercial fire alarm showing first floor. Your assignment's going to be on Ops 2.
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0: Fire dispatcher to Livingston County. For your ambulance, 212 Columbus Ave between the Montmorris Country Estates off of North Main Street for the 90-year-old female who fell from a vehicle in the parking lot and struck her head with lacerations. It's priority 4. Fire dispatcher to Livingston County for your ambulance. 212 Columbus Ave in Montmorris, the Montmorris Country Estates for the 90-year-old female who fell from a vehicle and struck her head with a laceration. It's priority 4.
1: Car 4-1 dispatch.
0: Car 4-1.
1: Do you have a number for somebody that can come down here and reset this alarm?
0: We've got him on the line right now.
1: 10-4, thank you.
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0: Copy 10-42, car 4-1.

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0: Fire dispatcher 2, Mont Morris, for your second on status, ambulance from Livingston County for the mutual aid to 12 Columbus Ave in the village of Mont Morris. It's going to be the Mont Morris Country Estates off of North Main Street for the 90-year-old female who fell from a vehicle and struck her head with a head laceration. It's a priority 4. That's fire dispatcher 2, Mont Morris, for your on status, second ambulance in Livingston County for the mutual aid. 212 Columbus Ave in the village of Mont Morris. It's the Mont Morris Country Estates for the 90-year-old female who fell from a vehicle and struck her head with laceration. It's a priority 4.
1: 431 to fire dispatch. We'll respond from West Sparta for that.
0: Copy 431 coming from West Sparta.
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0: 686.
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3: 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We're staying down. 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
0: 24, Patty Lane in Caledonia, meeting with Stacy for the K-9 issue. Details will be in the job.
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0: nine. Crystal at Burger King. She will be wearing a white jacket and has an umbrella that's rainbow colored. 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
2: 82 Lakeville Road in the town of Geneseo off of Dixon Drive and Dick T Drive for the substation transformer that seems to be on fire. That's Fire Dispatcher 2 Geneseo, your fire department and EMS, 25582 Lakeville Road in the town of Geneseo off of Dixon Drive and Victory Road for the substation transformer that appears to be on fire. Your assignment's going to be on Ops 1.

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0: Yeah, I'm on location of your incident. 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
1: Car 301 Fire Dispatcher, is National Grid been advised?
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2: You see the updated card. Do you still need law enforcement on scene?
3: Yeah, arriving on location, investigating.
4: 10-4, the substation is within Lakeville's Fire District. Do you want me to advise car 2-1?
3: Yeah, that'd be okay at this point.
4: 10-4.
2: Proceed.
1: Thank you.
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1: 166.
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0: 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Dispatch 2-5.
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0: Thanks.

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1: On the
0: I have that mail subject that I just put you through to on the phone. Can I send him through?
1: Personal cell, please. 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I'm not just a welcome boy.
0: Don't worry.

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0: Hey, Adam, the 4647.
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1: 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If I can reroute you to 93 Meadow Drive in the village of Geneseo off of Court Street for the 37-year-old female who states that her legs are tingly with abnormal breathing. She's conscious and alert. It's going to be a priority, too. It's going to be 93 Meadow Drive in the village. 7-8-3, copy, then is en route. Copy en route.

for dispatcher to Livingston County for your ALS. If you can go with Geneseo, who's already en route to 93 Meadow Drive in the village of Geneseo off of Court Street for the 37-year-old female. The states are legs are tingling and her hands are locking up with abnormal breathing. It's going to be a priority too. That's for dispatcher to Livingston County for your ALS. Geneseo is already en route to 93 Meadow Drive in the village of Geneseo for the 37.

Fire dispatcher to Geneseo, your second page for your second unstatused ambulance to 4325 Clearview Drive, apartment 6 in the town of Geneseo off of Morgan View Road for the medical alarm activation with no information on the file. It's going to be fire dispatcher to Geneseo, your second page for your second unstatused ambulance to 4325 Clearview Road, apartment 6, medical alarm activation with no further information, second page.

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1: You can respond to the Santa Maria campground in the town of Springwater with fire department. For the wires that are arcing, grass was on fire, but no longer. The car will meet you at the entrance in an orange side-by-side. Tamarack campground.
0: 10-4 around.
1: For the wires in the woods that are arcing, the grass was on fire, but is no longer. Caller will meet you at the entrance on an orange side-by-side. That's fire dispatcher to Springwater for your fire department to respond to 7811 Tamarack Lane, the Tamarack Campground, off of Canadice Road. For the wires in the woods that are arcing, the grass was on fire, but is no longer. And the caller will meet you at the entrance on a side-by-side. Your assignment is going to be on Ops 3.
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1: 5370 West Lake Road in Geneseo between Cottonwood Drive and Boer Hill Road. For a 13-year-old male that's refusing to go to sleep and shoves the caller. 5370 West Lake Road.
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Patient is a bariatric. It's going to be a priority 4. That's Fire Dispatcher 2-9-day for your ambulance to 9485 Creek Road in Portage for the 52-year-old male who's conscious, alert, and breathing, fell from bed with negative injuries. Patient is bariatric. It's going to be a priority 4. Freshman Wells, Captain's Way. Switcher 155. You're not making it out, but I have Sue on the phone.

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2: 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I'll let them know.

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3: Can you respond over 5595 Hartman Road? Christy Young would like her 40-year-old son removed from the back porch. He's not confrontational. Unknown if he's been drinking. She would just like him to leave, and he's not leaving. 5595 Hartman Road.
0: Yeah.
2: Go ahead, 5-4.
0: Landowner was just looking for an ETA on NYSEG. When you get a chance.
2: They were advised no ETA at this time. I'll report back when I've got one.
0: 10-4, thank you.
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